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0: Sindo Wimbo Nondoke Wani at 6:30 in the morning. Good morning and thank you for tuning into Radio 47 this morning. It's a beautiful new month of October. Can you imagine? Already tuko ndani ya October. 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
1: Aye.
0: Already uko na jobu.
1: It is called giving back to the community.
0: Oh yes.
1: When you come to the community,
0: yes,
1: use their land.
0: Yes.
1: Use also pia the raw material.
0: Dio.
1: Because atatumia raw material locally.
0: Dio.
1: Ushaona katika investment.
0: Dio.
1: You have to give back to the community.
0: It's very
1: so
0: important.
1: It's okay, Mheshimiwa Dangote.
0: Inaleta raha.
1: Inaleta raha.
0: Inaleta raha.
1: Dio.
0: Power politics and the projects under scrutiny. In Ethiopia, the government guaranteed to buy fertilizer from the Dangote plant for 10 years. That is how he made that investment. Here in our country, we are saying that we should give conditions to the investor. I am asking us to stop these games. Investors are partners with us in the development of this country. They are not our enemies. They are our friends. We are the President William Ruto. Sema kwamba tuanze kuwachukua investor kwa uzito zaidi. Ni marafiki zetu.
1: Alright.
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0: 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In Ethiopia, the government guaranteed to buy fertilizer from the Dangote plant for 10 years.
1: Right.
0: That is how he made that investment in Ethiopia. Unaona sasa?
1: Ndio.
0: 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Pale juu, Sifuna clears first hurdle on Linda Mwananchi. But October 15 is nigh. Edwin Sifuna's Linda Mwananchi movement has won a key court battle to reserve its name, but now faces a race against time, with the registrar given 7 days to reconsider the application and an October 15th deadline for submitting party officials and specimen signatures. Yani October 15 ndo deadline kabisa ya kupeana party officials.
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0: Yes.
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1: 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Why are we having poor quality drugs in our hospitals and pharmacies? It is dangerous. 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
1: By the way, ukienda kununua kama ni painkiller, ukiona iko hivi hiyo ni fake. We need to know these things.
0: And Kenya Bureau of Standards melala.
1: Yeah.
0: That is the reality.
1: Why are we having?
0: Bona tuko na fake things. 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
1: It is your work, do your work.
0: Make sure that fake haingi.
1: Very sad.
0: The Star wanasema Dangote Refinery promises cheaper fuel for Kenyans. I told you that. Jada ukacheka. Mafuta petroli.
1: Seeing is believing. Seeing is believing.
0: Shilingi 24 per liter. Investor says lower energy costs would unlock productivity across Africa.
1: Seeing is believing.
0: Aye.
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3: 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And so unless we arrest that phenomena, Mr. Speaker, we are going to face a crisis during elections in this country.
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0: 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Hello? 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
1: yes.
0: My brother.
1: And we Happy Festive Season, my sister.
0: How are you doing?
1: I'm quite well.
0: Are you well?
1: Mungu ni mwema.
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1: niko
0: October?
1: Niko tayari.
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1: Niko ready.
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1: 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It's going to be a blessed month.
0: 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Wajua sasa 9 months.
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0: That's main man Koreno Bello Tiwa Savage Romantic Satano Dakika Kumi Radio 47 Hapa ndipo. 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
0: Yeah.
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1: 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The lady decides what she wants with her life. 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
1: Those women died before Christ.
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2: 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This is the biggest mid-morning show in Eastern Central Africa.
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0: That's man by the name of Taurus Riley, just the way you are. And Chaz and Daniel Radio 47 up and deep 4. So if it is a sitter, they can come in the morning, Karibu Sana. Daniel Vega Smart is the first mid morning show in Central Africa. 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
0: Hey.
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4: Mi usikiza.
1: Oh, okay.
0: Who's your favorite artist?
4: Sina favorite artist, lakini music yangu sana ni naipenda ni ya country music.
0: Oh, ah, country music. The Kenny yeah. Rogers, Don Williams.
4: Eh, wote na wasikiza. Wote.
1: Ukiwa nyumbani.
0: Yes. Tulia tu.
4: Hata njiani tu. Oh. Pali popote.
0: Country music.
4: Aina, oh, aina dhambi.
1: Wow.
0: Wow. She's, aina a, she's a cowgirl.
1: Yeah, yeah, yeah.
0: Yeah.
1: Yeah.
0: Yeah.
1: Otherwise, karibu sana jamani, tumefurahi kwa ujio wako. Yeah. We, you know what, let me tell you honestly, we'd never take your time and your inputs for granted.
0: Yes,
1: I need you to know that.
0: Yani tukianza mwezi tukuambie tunakuappreciate sana.
1: We appreciate you
0: big time
1: from the bottom of our hearts.
4: Yes.
1: Asante sana kwa kututengia muda, asante sana kwa kuja, asante tena kwa kukubali kuongea na sisi wanamchikicho na committee member ambaye yuko pale nyumbani ambaye anategea anasikiza. 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
4: Yeah. Yes.
1: Unime introduce mtu wangu.
4: Yes.
1: This is love of my life.
4: Yeah.
1: Na kwanza hizi introduction, Bishop.
4: Yeah.
1: How soon or how late should we introduce these people that we are dating to our parents?
4: Yes.
1: Tuanzie hapo.
4: Kwanza nataka kuwasalimu sana.
1: Tumesalimu
4: MC Jaffe.
0: Asante Bishop.
4: Na kuambia I'm also happy to be here.
1: Karibu sana.
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4: Yeah.
1: Hapa tu ni, it's just for,
0: tuko
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4: Yeah.
1: Ni kitu gani we utaona, uta notice kwa huyu Jack.
4: Yeah.
1: Useme,
4: mzazi.
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4: Yes.
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4: Parents wanakuanga na both.
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4: Parents will always, a good parent will have control na atakuwa na concern.
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4: Yes. 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
1: That niende.
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4: So parents are both.
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4: Yeah.
1: Definitely atachukua bibi wa kwao.
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1: 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Finally ataoa mkwe.
0: Yes.
1: Yeah. 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
1: Yeah. 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
4: Yeah.
1: Are those concerns that someone should listen to ama unafaa useme it's my life?
4: Sasa always sema is your life, lazima uketi na wao.
1: Mm-hmm.
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4: Yeah. Ametoka wapi? No, they live in such a place.
1: I don't know.
4: They live in mkabila gani? Yeah. 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
3: 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That is in Kajiado County, Jesus Lives Ministries.
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1: Ndio.
3: Yes. Thank you so much.
1: Thank you so much for coming
3: na
1: Bishop.
3: God bless you.
1: God bless you too and happy new month.
3: Asante, to you.
1: Happy new month. 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Let's wind it up. 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Radio 47 Fun Friday kitakuwa kinapumua kuanzia saa 4 mpaka saa 7. 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
3: 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The incumbent has a lot

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We start with Facebook and TikTok, all of them with 1.7 million followers. 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
0: Alipiga ile track ilijulikana kama Yangwe Munangi.
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0: Bro. 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
1: One thing actually by the way wanaekeza sana kwa videos.
0: Yes.
1: Videos zao ziko fiti
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0: 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Okay. What can you catch and not throw?
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0: 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What can you throw and not catch? And what can you catch and not throw?
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1: Now.
0: Akaniambia. I will not disappoint you.
1: If you give me this chance, if you trust me,
0: I will not disappoint you.
1: I will not let you down.
0: I will not let you down. You can throw a party and you cannot catch it.
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0: 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Umetaja vitu vingi. And what can you catch and not throw? You can catch a cold.
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0: 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He says in 2 weeks time amechora tatu moja na ilikuwa msichana mwingine mweupe mnono akitaka butterfly kwa matera, akamlipa 1200. 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
1: 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Midfielder nzuri sana.
0: 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Kijana anacheza Ufaransa pale. Stade Rennais.
3: Yeah, as a player, I think I know like most of the players for the Guinea national team. I play with the goalkeeper in the same team but he went for loan to another team. We have players like Garassi, a big player, Moriba, all kind of players that I can name, but as a team it's just to like stick to the plan, whatever the coaches will tell us to do, we're gonna do that and we're gonna strive as hard as we can, not concede, not make any mistakes, and I think after the game that's when we're gonna know like the good results and everything here.
1: Mechi iliyopita alitolewa akaingia Stanley.
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1: 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Da. When was that?
2: Da. 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
0: Bana.
2: Now, I lost my mother last year.
1: Uh-huh.
2: There were several incidents.
1: Mm.
2: I think this was the worst of them all.
0: Mm. Okay.
2: Yes, because this was the single parent that raised me, that took care of me, that made Ken Ambani be the Ken Ambani that the Ken Ambani is. Naam.
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In it, Obas and Radio 47 Hampani, Boni Salmon, Jeriki, Keshwina Saba, Ishwina Tano Tulia, Tanya Kenya, number one, if you finish, Obani Tobas and Ichemba. 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

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No man has any business coming back to a woman who is always chaotic. Narudia tena. 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

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As a man, your past should never have any business with the decisions that you make. 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A man should not be stuck in his past. A man should only learn from his past. Am I talking to somebody down your chamber? 0719-739-487 kwenye WhatsApp na kwenye SMS ni 24047. 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You decide who you want to be. You decide the type of a man that you should become. You decide the type of a husband that you should be. You decide the type of a worker
employee that you should be. 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

0: Siri nimenyamaza, network imepotea. 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Today I want to grow my business. 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

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Wisdom number 3. 0719-7394-87 pale kwenye WhatsApp na kwenye SMS ni 24047. 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

0: 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Start checking your habits. Wisdom number three, men. 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That is very profound. I warn you kweli. Men, we are now we are endangered species, by the way. Sawa. Kelong Edwin anasema, sometimes becoming the person you are meant to be requires leaving behind the person you used to be. Vile nimesema tu wisdom number two. 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That is the sad thing about life. 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
0: 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What might it mean? 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
0: 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Wewe du wewe. 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
1: Kisumu City then.
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5: 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What kind of manners is that?
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